0: As sete melhores.
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0: Jovem Pan.
2: 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David Guetta and Teddy Swims. 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
0: Number 2, Lola Young.
3: As 7 melhores. 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

fade eventually. 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Oh my, my, oh my, my love, I take one look at you, you're taking me.

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See you at the bar, you was hardly talking. That's when I knew that your heart was scarring. Friends to lovers need a part to star in. Like, wait, babe, let me